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4: We've got a bit of wind today with a high of 17 degrees. Tomorrow calms down a bit alongside a cool high of 16, and things warm up on Sunday leading to sunny skies and a high of 21. Head to strathmorenow.com to catch a look at our full 5-day forecast.
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Worth Your Wild, I'm Hunter Pratt. What is Worth Your Wild other than a movie night out with Landmark Cinemas? 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

0: have cloudy conditions along with a high of 16. And we'll get a high of 14 on Sunday with some more clouds. For more on weather conditions, head to strathmorenow.com.
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1: I'm Brandon Zebiak with your local news update. Rocky View County firefighters are remembering the first responders killed on September 11th, 2001. The department is honoring 343 New York firefighters and one New York City fire patrolman who died that day. Thousands of others also lost their lives in the terrorist attacks. Firefighters are also remembering those who have since died from World Trade Center-related illnesses. 25 years later, Rocky View County firefighters say they will never forget. There are several events going on throughout the area this weekend. There are fall festivals running tomorrow and Sunday.

0: and John Mayer, phone, keys, wallet. Hey, I'm Sharon Church. It's September 11th, 25 years since that day. I always go down a rabbit trail of videos and documentaries about 9/11 for about a week after the anniversary. But with this year being the 25th anniversary of 9/11, there have been so many never before seen interviews and footage being released, revealing more stories from the people who were there that day and who were directly affected by that tragedy. There was a memorial ceremony in Gander, Newfoundland today. That's the town that opened their doors and their hearts to over 6,500 stranded passengers on 9/11. Keep in mind, the population of Gander is under 10,000 people. They fed, clothed, housed, and entertained these passengers for 5 days. Today, we remember the nearly 3,000 victims who lost their lives, 24 of them being Canadian.
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Brett Kissel and Dierks Bentley, Hurtin' Songs. I'm Sharon Church. Text your mom, but don't forget your dad. How often are you texting your parents? We'll chat about that in two songs. Here's Kelsey Kulik, Cut 'Em Loose.

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